Hey, this is Chris Hughes from Fat Dog. You're listening to Radio Loro 90.2. 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

0: shit.
1: Feeling a bit bougie today, so I went to Asda instead of Aldi. Got a taxi up there, a man was bumping out Lewis Capaldi. It's that one song, it gets you in the feels. A man went sick on the beat, and I'm telling you now, man went ill. And he dropped me right outside that road chicken shop, SFC. It's about half a mile away from where I'm actually meant to be. But that's alright, I still pay

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And I've just left my shopping with a geezer behind the till. And I've just checked my Santander, why the fuck does it say nil? I'm looking through my transactions, it's at 15 quid on the taxi. Now all I wanna do is listen to Lewis Capaldi.

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1: Hey, this is Chris Hughes from Fat Dog. 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Rock on!

of your greatness, I'm grateful. It's just you and I, ain't nobody else, player. I mean, aside from all the spectators, let's take a ride on the elevator. Go outside and tell your neighbors. I felt like I fell face first. Realize a hater ain't nothing but a self-hater. She said hell's full of saviors. There's nothing left to say, I'll smell you later.

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Forever president. This man is heaven sent. We back a stolen man. We keep it in our hands. That's a hindrance, possibly. Had we the

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They haven't been easy, I can tell you that. I mean, it's not like I had a lot going on then, or like I have so much going on now. But I used to love something.

Consequently, the combination of your rhetoric and my ignorance only tend to horrify the situation to the point where the lifeblood of our relationship evaporates into the air on which we chose.

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Sometimes it leaves you blind. The truth, it brings you to the light. The truth, showing you wrong from

times you woken up depressed. Too many times you put your life to the test. Too many times you've taken this trip. Too many times you have slipped.

you do what they told you. Now you do what they told you. Now you do what they told you. Now you do what they told you.